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1: This is Marianne Chainer with your Elwood City weather forecast for Thursday, May 28th. Partly cloudy, high temperature 74, low temperature 47. Looking ahead to Friday, sunny, high temperature 79, low temperature 55. On Saturday, sunny, high temperature 73, low temperature 49. 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
1: This is Marianne Chainer with your Elwood City weather forecast for Thursday, May 28th. Partly cloudy, high temperature 74, low temperature 47. Looking ahead to Friday, sunny, high temperature 79, low temperature 55. On Saturday, sunny, high temperature 73, low temperature 49. 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
1: This is Marianne Chainer with your Elwood City weather forecast for Thursday, May 28th. Partly cloudy, high temperature 74, low temperature 47. Looking ahead to Friday, sunny, high temperature 79, low temperature 55. On Saturday, sunny, high temperature 73, low temperature 49. 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
1: This is Marianne Chainer with your Elwood City weather forecast for Thursday, May 28th. Partly cloudy, high temperature 74, low temperature 47. Looking ahead to Friday, sunny, high temperature 79, low temperature 55. On Saturday, sunny, high temperature 73, low temperature 49. 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
3: 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You can join the family of firefighters at 724-758-8149, and applications are also taken at the fire station, 411 6th Street in Elwood City, Pennsylvania.

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Phone 1-844-423-5049. 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
0: 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The Associates of Vietnam Veterans of America, Beaver County Chapter, 862, is having a Support Our Troops rally June 7th at the gazebo in Beaver, Pennsylvania, on Sunday, June 7th at 3 p.m. For more information, Bob at 724-777-7772. On June 27th and 28th, from 9 till 8 p.m., is Dog Days of Summer at Ewing Park. The Health and Wellness Expo is on June 7th from 10 till 4 p.m. at the Pittsburgh Events Center in Harmony, Pennsylvania. There is a fundraiser for a Safe Haven baby box at the Elwood City Volunteer Fire Department on 4th Street. The Butler VA Healthcare System will host its third annual Veteran Appreciation Day on Saturday, May 30th at 10 till 2 p.m. at the Abby Abraham VA Health Center, the Elwood City Public Library. Monday, May 25th, closed for Memorial Day. Tuesday, May 26th, 10:30 a.m., morning story time. 1 to 3 p.m., interactive play. 6 p.m., board meeting. Wednesday, May 27th, 1 to 3 p.m., interactive play. 3 to 4 p.m., tween and teen after school club. 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Save the date, Monday, June 1st, at 11 a.m., dementia care questions and answers. 4 local high school seniors were awarded scholarships by the Elwood City Area Historical Society. Eric Barlow, Christina Valencia, Kylie Levere, and Lucas Bleakney. From 1968, The Rolling Stones with Jumpin' Jack Flash.

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1: This is Marianne Chainer with your Elwood City weather forecast for Thursday, May 28th. Partly cloudy, high temperature 74, low temperature 47. Looking ahead to Friday, sunny, high temperature 79, low temperature 55. On Saturday, sunny, high temperature 73, low temperature 49. 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
1: This is Marianne Chainer with your Elwood City weather forecast for Thursday, May 28th. Partly cloudy, high temperature 74, low temperature 47. Looking ahead to Friday, sunny, high temperature 79, low temperature 55. On Saturday, sunny, high temperature 73, low temperature 49. 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
1: This is Marianne Chainer with your Elwood City weather forecast for Thursday, May 28th. Partly cloudy, high temperature 74, low temperature 47. Looking ahead to Friday, sunny, high temperature 79, low temperature 55. On Saturday, sunny, high temperature 73, low temperature 49. Join the New Visions Volunteers on Saturday, May 30th from 9 till noon, Newcastle, Pennsylvania. 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

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I think I'm almost choking from the smell of stale perfume. And that cigarette you're smoking, I'll scare you half to death.

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1: This is Marianne Chainer with your Elwood City weather forecast for Thursday, May 28th. Partly cloudy, high temperature 74, low temperature 47. Looking ahead to Friday, sunny, high temperature 79, low temperature 55. On Saturday, sunny, high temperature 73, low temperature 49. 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
1: This is Marianne Chainer with your Elwood City weather forecast for Thursday, May 28th. Partly cloudy, high temperature 74, low temperature 47. Looking ahead to Friday, sunny, high temperature 79, low temperature 55. On Saturday, sunny, high temperature 73, low temperature 49. Join the New Visions Volunteers on Saturday, May 30th from 9 till noon, Newcastle, Pennsylvania. 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
1: This is Marianne Chainer with your Elwood City weather forecast for Thursday, May 28th. Partly cloudy, high temperature 74, low temperature 47. Looking ahead to Friday, sunny, high temperature 79, low temperature 55. On Saturday, sunny, high temperature 73, low temperature 49. Join the New Visions Volunteers on Saturday, May 30th from 9 till noon, Newcastle, Pennsylvania. 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
1: This is Marianne Chainer with your Elwood City weather forecast for Thursday, May 28th. Partly cloudy, high temperature 74, low temperature 47. Looking ahead to Friday, sunny, high temperature 79, low temperature 55. On Saturday, sunny, high temperature 73, low temperature 49. 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
1: This is Marianne Chainer with your Elwood City weather forecast for Thursday, May 28th. Partly cloudy, high temperature 74, low temperature 47. Looking ahead to Friday, sunny, high temperature 79, low temperature 55. On Saturday, sunny, high temperature 73, low temperature 49. 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
1: This is Marianne Chainer with your Elwood City weather forecast for Thursday, May 28th. Partly cloudy, high temperature 74, low temperature 47. Looking ahead to Friday, sunny, high temperature 79, low temperature 55. On Saturday, sunny, high temperature 73, low temperature 49. 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
1: This is Marianne Chainer with your Elwood City weather forecast for Thursday, May 28th. Partly cloudy, high temperature 74, low temperature 47. Looking ahead to Friday, sunny, high temperature 79, low temperature 55. On Saturday, sunny, high temperature 73, low temperature 49. 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
1: This is Marianne Chainer with your Elwood City weather forecast for Thursday, May 28th. Partly cloudy, high temperature 74, low temperature 47. Looking ahead to Friday, sunny, high temperature 79, low temperature 55. On Saturday, sunny, high temperature 73, low temperature 49. 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Coffee and donuts will be served at 8:45 a.m. 724-971-6294.
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1: This is Marianne Chainer with your Elwood City weather forecast for Thursday, May 28th. Partly cloudy, high temperature 74, low temperature 47. Looking ahead to Friday, sunny, high temperature 79, low temperature 55. On Saturday, sunny, high temperature 73, low temperature 49. 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

0: WXED 107.3 FM. And this interview is being sponsored by Happy Tales Pet Hotel and Daycare, 212 Portersville Road, Elwood City, 724-201-0200. And today, it is my pleasure to have in the studio Kent Adams. And I can't categorize him. I'll let you, the listeners, do that. I was introduced to Kent by Pastor Cliff Reynolds at Word Alive Church, and I've not forgotten him since. All I know is that we have a God-given destiny to fulfill, and I know what mine is. Kent has one too. So welcome, Kent.
1: Thank you. It's an honor to be here.
0: Thank you. And it is good to have you here.
1: Thank you.
0: So go ahead and say what you will.
1: Well, it's interesting. I mean, we can see the miraculous happening more and more and more in our lifetimes right now, way more than we've seen in the past decades. And for me, it was a journey. I just read in the book of Isaiah where the scriptures, you know, God is calling out. Isaiah is calling, who is going to go and tell my people and bring this action? And he wasn't speaking directly to Isaiah, but he put his hand up and he said, here I am, Lord, send me. He was far from perfect. He had rough language, so unclean lips. God cleans him up, sends some hot coals, and it's the way we all are. None of us are perfect, but he pours out his spirit and does his work through us if we want to and if we volunteer.
0: You know, I told the president of Revitalization that I consider you to be an apostle.
1: Could be. It's been said, amongst other things.
0: I bet. And tell me what you do.
1: So for years, I had a body shop, and God just showed up, his presence and power, in my office. And for 10 years, probably, he's healed 1,500 people of just all kind of stuff, gunshot wounds, Parkinson's disease, cancer, you know, surgeries canceled, stumping the doctors type of miracles, you know, wildly so. And again, it's not because I'm somebody special. It's just because I responded to that call.
0: And you were given a gift.
1: Yeah.
0: I was told. And you have it.
1: Yeah, amen. But a lot of more people can do this. I think I'm kind of a backup player, almost a pinch hitter for people that are afraid to step into their gifts. All the gifts of the Spirit are there and available, and you know, we can flow in a lot more of them than we think, and this just happens to be one of the main lanes of my life now, you know.
0: But well, you're one in a billion, I'd say.
1: My parents used to tell
0: me more than that even. That's okay. What other things do people call you?
1: Well, I don't know how important that is. I don't really go by names or titles or, you know, I just am trying to serve and flow in the Spirit leading in my life. And that's what happens a lot for me. Things just pop up as I'm walking through my day. I'll encounter a situation, see somebody lost, see somebody hobbling or limping, and I pray, like, God's healing. Can I take a minute and pray over you? And they usually get blasted in 20 seconds, and they swear, and then they cry because they're not ready for this, you know? It's really interesting.
0: Perform miracles.
1: Well, that's what it is. It's God did all the work, and we just walk in his anointing and power to do it, you know.
0: And he picked you.
1: Well, he picks a lot of us, I think, you know. And again, we have to posture ourselves properly. Yeah. I don't want you to make it that it's about me or this gift. I think way more of us have the potential to get there, you know. Jesus said we would do greater works than he
0: did. And it took me a long time to learn.
1: Yeah. But greater works, that's wild. There's a racetrack right across the valley. They just closed down a road race course, and I would still do track days on my motorcycles there.
0: Okay.
1: And, you know, greater works than him. There's this thing called the draft. So I'm pushing 70 years old. I'm not in the best shape. There's guys that are in their 20s that are strong and muscly, and I have street bikes. I'm taking all my junk off.
0: I'm in my 70s, Kent.
1: But all the stuff's
0: coming. We're still going strong, though.
1: coming off my street bikes. They're on race bikes. They're lightweight, slick tires. I'm on street tires. Yet when I come out of the bends and get right behind them, there's this thing called the draft. You get pulled in. They're punching a hole through the atmosphere ahead of us, and they pull you in right behind them. And if a straightaway is long enough, you can whip right past them. And that's what Jesus said we do. We're getting close. I mean, there's so much of this happening now. It's really fascinating to hear stories everywhere, all over the country and all over the world. It's awesome.
0: You're invited to places, aren't you?
1: Yes.
0: Like what?
1: Just out of the blue, different churches, people hear this. You know, I have no ordination, no Bible school, no formal training. Again, it's
0: neither
1: just...
0: Neither do I.
1: Yeah. Neither did the disciples. Neither did all the people in the early church. God just pours His Spirit out on us if we want it and volunteer.
0: We especially need you now.
1: Yeah. I agree.
0: A lot.
1: You know, He says to eagerly, you know, lustfully desire those spiritual gifts. And we don't do that. Well, if the Lord puts this on my life, I'll take it. But we need to posture ourselves differently. That really helps.
0: So, Kent, how can people contact you?
1: You could reach me email. It's Adams with two D's, A-D-D-A-M-S, autocycle@gmail.com. And that'll put me in touch with you and I can respond.
0: Very good. What message can you give our listeners?
1: That this is for here, it's for now, it's attainable, it's reachable, all the miraculous stuff. God poured it out and it's available to us. We just don't go after it typically. Again, I shared those two Bible stories that spoke to my life, and it shows how unfair it is, how Jesus pours out on the people that don't deserve it. The prodigal son story.
0: Yeah.
1: You know, we are so blown away by that. Why would He give this guy a second, third, fifth chance? And the older brother was the one that was the most upset over it. And a lot of us in church that have done well all our lives and kept all the rules and followed everything get real upset about that, as he did. And the story of the workers in the vineyard, again, Jesus hired, the guy hired some at 8, 10, 12, 1, 2, and the people at the end of the day got the same pay and the same wage as all those that did everything right all day long. It's not fair, but God pours out His Spirit and just draws people in right and left.
0: He touches people we don't know and
1: people
0: care
1: we
0: about.
1: Would not want to touch, really,
0: no.
1: That are not in our circles, different lifestyle. God loves them and He's wild about them.
0: That's wonderful, isn't it?
1: Yeah, it really is.
0: I could listen to you forever.
1: So another verse that spoke to me was, it's like the kingdom of God is like a trespasser. It's taking a shortcut through a field. You'll read that story. And he stumbles across this treasure. And he goes back and finds sells everything he has in order to be able to buy the field and get the treasure. And I just felt God really speak to me through that. You know, like, how bad do you want this? What are you willing to let go of and lay down in order to get, I want the treasure, Lord, whatever it takes. And God is saying, buy the field. I think to a lot of us, we can move in these gifts. We can flow in them. If our lives do not get in the way and entangle us and bog us down. That's why I kind of shifted out of my career, you know, running a car shop and a bike shop. It was overwhelming and took up time, and it was getting in the way of people getting ministered to and healed and prophetic words and demons coming out. And as I laid it down, it opens up a lot more time to pour into folks. And God
0: set
1: them free.
0: So you chose your path, didn't you?
1: Well, being led by God, yeah.
0: Yeah.
1: And we all have talents and treasures that we can flow in the natural, and He'll use that as a platform. And I mean, isn't it interesting that He would pick a dusty, dirty, disorganized body shop to do miracles?
0: Well, He chose me.
1: So it's loads of fun.
0: And it's peculiar what the Lord will choose.
1: Sure. And then we get to share this everywhere, just sharing these stories and testimony. Yeah. I visited somebody in the hospital yesterday down at Children's and prayed over him, and he was sort of half medicated. But as I'm talking to mom and dad and shared a couple pertinent testimonies that were like his, it just lit the room up, and everybody was suddenly, wait, what? God wants to do this when? Like right now? And for me, you know, that's what He wants to do.
0: Well, Pastor Cliff, when he introduced us, he wanted me to meet you for a reason, and I know what the reason is.
1: Good.
0: To spread your word.
1: I remember that now.
0: So I'm very happy about it. Kent, mention your email again.
1: Again, it's adamsautocycle@gmail.com. Adams with two D's.
0: Very good.
1: There's a scripture in 1 Samuel here.
0: Okay.
1: Samuel 10. 6 and 7, you know, there are some prophets coming down off the hill, and God is saying, before you know it, the Spirit of God will come upon you too, and you'll be ministering right along with them, and you'll be transformed. You'll become a brand new person. When these confirming signs are accomplished, you'll know that you're ready. Whatever job you're giving to do, you can do it, because God's power is within you. And I think so many of us can fit into that camp.
0: Yep.
1: And so many of us can see whatever job you've been given to do in life.
0: But we look away, don't we?
1: Yeah, we do. But your hobbies, all those things can be a mm-hmm. platform to bring the ministry and the power of God to everyday common folks like Jesus did.
0: Yeah. I always say,

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1: Yeah.
2: Regular folks in public, they can relate to us.
1: Yes, we do.
2: We have a Bible study at my shop that I can't tell you the name of on air because it's a little bit off color, but God shows up and it's for folks that live that kind of life and they can relate to it, and he just shows up.
1: He's a regular person, listeners.
2: Yes.
1: Okay. So you can't say the name of it. That's all right.
2: Yeah.
1: So we're going to go to his email again. It's Adams with two D's, autocycle@gmail.com.
2: Yes, and this is all for you for today, for right now. You know, God wants his spirit poured out. We can reach this. He bends down with his grace and love. He punched a hole in the atmosphere for us. We come through on his coattails and rock it right up there with him.
1: I'm going to pray with Kent after this, and it's for a reason. Thank you, Kent, for being here.
2: Thank you for inviting me.
1: Anytime.
2: Well, freely we've received, and then we freely give, and that's what I do.
1: Yeah.
2: You know, it gets me invites to different places and churches that just want to hear this, and I don't want to be the guy that does the ministry.
1: You're a person that you don't forget. Ever.
2: That could be bad, too.
1: Nah.

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1: So what are you doing back?
2: Well, I sat back and thought about the things we used to do. It really meant a lot to me. You mean a lot to me.
1: I really mean that much to you?
2: Girl, you know it's true.

0: 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In a recent interview, he said his passion for family, ancestry, and the mystery of the lost Confederate treasury led him to write this book so that the documentation of his ancestors would not just gather dust and then be trashed after he was gone. 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
1: This is Marianne Chainer with your Elwood City weather forecast for Thursday, May 28th. Partly cloudy, high temperature 74, low temperature 47. Looking ahead to Friday, sunny, high temperature 79, low temperature 55. On Saturday, sunny, high temperature 73, low temperature 49. 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
1: This is Marianne Chainer with your Elwood City weather forecast for Thursday, May 28th. Partly cloudy, high temperature 74, low temperature 47. Looking ahead to Friday, sunny, high temperature 79, low temperature 55. On Saturday, sunny, high temperature 73, low temperature 49. 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

0: What if the alarm went off and nobody came?
1: What if the alarm went off and nobody came?
2: What if the alarm went off and nobody came?
3: The Elwood City Fire Department is in need of volunteers. 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Duty is their pride, and firefighters are the indispensable foot soldiers going where they are needed. In the late 1980s, there were 300,000 volunteer firefighters. Now there are less than 30,000. 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You can join the family of firefighters at 724-758-8149, and applications are also taken at the fire station, 411 6th Street in Elwood City, Pennsylvania.

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Phone 1-844-423-5049. 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
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Hours, Tuesday, Wednesday, and Friday, 10 till 5 p.m. Thursday, 10 till 6 p.m. and Saturday, 10 till 3 p.m. Closed on Sunday and Monday. 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
0: 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Otto and Nash Gardner are motocross racers. 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The Associates of Vietnam Veterans of America, Beaver County Chapter, 862, is having a Support Our Troops rally June 7th at the gazebo in Beaver, Pennsylvania on Sunday, June 7th at 3 p.m. For more information, Bob at 724-777-7772. On June 27th and 28th, from 9 till 8 p.m., is Dog Days of Summer at Ewing Park. The Health and Wellness Expo is on June 7th from 10 till 4 p.m. at the Pittsburgh Events Center in Harmony, Pennsylvania. There is a fundraiser for a Safe Haven Baby Box at the Elwood City Volunteer Fire Department on 4th Street. The Butler VA Healthcare System will host its third annual Veteran Appreciation Day on Saturday, May 30th at 10 till 2 p.m. at the Abby Abraham VA Health Center. The Elwood City Public Library, Monday, May 25th, closed for Memorial Day. Tuesday, May 26th, 10:30 a.m., morning story time. 1 to 3 p.m., interactive play. 6 p.m., board meeting. Wednesday, May 27th, 1 to 3 p.m., interactive play. 3 to 4 p.m., tween and teen after school club. Thursday, May 28th, 1 to 3 p.m., interactive play. Friday, May 29th, 10:30 till 11:30 a.m., coloring for adults. 12:30 till 2:30 p.m., adult knitting group. 6 to 7 p.m., adult magic show. Save the date, Monday, June 1st at 11 a.m., dementia care questions and answers. 4 local high school seniors were awarded scholarships by the Elwood City Area Historical Society. Eric Barlow, Christina Valencia, Kylie Levere, and Lucas Bleakney. From 1968, The Rolling Stones with Jumpin' Jack Flash.

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1: This is Marianne Chainer with your Elwood City weather forecast for Thursday, May 28th. Partly cloudy, high temperature 74, low temperature 47. Looking ahead to Friday, sunny, high temperature 79, low temperature 55. On Saturday, sunny, high temperature 73, low temperature 49. 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
1: This is Marianne Chainer with your Elwood City weather forecast for Thursday, May 28th. Partly cloudy, high temperature 74, low temperature 47. Looking ahead to Friday, sunny, high temperature 79, low temperature 55. On Saturday, sunny, high temperature 73, low temperature 49. 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
1: This is Marianne Chainer with your Elmwood City weather forecast for Friday, May 29th. Sunny, high temperature 79, low temperature 51. Looking ahead to Saturday, sunny, high temperature 73, low temperature 47. On Sunday, mostly sunny, high temperature 76, low temperature 50. 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
1: This is Marianne Chainer with your Elmwood City weather forecast for Friday, May 29th. Sunny, high temperature 79, low temperature 51. Looking ahead to Saturday, sunny, high temperature 73, low temperature 47. On Sunday, mostly sunny, high temperature 76, low temperature 50. There will be a recovery meeting every Wednesday at 6:30 p.m. at Sunrise Community Church, 130 Lucas Lane, Sarver, Pennsylvania.

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1: This is Marianne Chainer with your Elmwood City weather forecast for Friday, May 29th. Sunny, high temperature 79, low temperature 51. Looking ahead to Saturday, sunny, high temperature 73, low temperature 47. On Sunday, mostly sunny, high temperature 76, low temperature 50. 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

Oh yeah, you gotta check out the WXED. Yeah, you dig it? It's the best radio station on the world. Yeah, it's the Tower of Power. It's too sweet to be sour. It's funky like a monkey.

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1: This is Marianne Chainer with your Elmwood City weather forecast for Friday, May 29th. Sunny, high temperature 79.

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1: This is Marianne Chainer with your Elmwood City weather forecast for Friday, May 29th. Sunny, high temperature 79, low temperature 51. Looking ahead to Saturday, sunny, high temperature 73, low temperature 47. On Sunday, mostly sunny, high temperature 76, low temperature 50. There will be a recovery meeting every Wednesday at 6:30 p.m. at Sunrise Community Church, 130 Lucas Lane, Sarver, Pennsylvania.

0: This just in, author and radio personality Jerry Quibben has written a new book entitled The Family Gold. In a recent interview, he said his passion for family, ancestry, and the mystery of the lost Confederate treasury led him to write this book so that the documentation of his ancestors would not just gather dust and then be trashed after he was gone. However, an unnamed source is telling us this book gives away the true location of that gold. 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The Family Gold by Jerry Quibben at Amazon.com. 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